Been alone a few times in my life, but I really have to say this time feels different. 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

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Darling, I love you. Though you treat me cruel, you hurt me, and you make me cry. But if you leave me, I will surely die.

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1: Son las 12:30.